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1: Yes. I'm trying to reach Flight Commander P.R. Johnson on Mars Flight 247.
0: 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Hold on, please. You're through.
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1: 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Pray to God or something, or whatever you do. 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